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0: sunny. A slight chance of showers and thunderstorms in the morning, and then a chance of showers and thunderstorms in the afternoon. Highs in the upper 80s. Chance of rain 30%. Wednesday night, partly cloudy. Lows in the lower 70s. Thursday, mostly sunny. A slight chance of showers and thunderstorms in the afternoon. Highs around 90. Chance of rain 20%. Thursday night, partly cloudy in the evening. Then becoming...
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2.72 degrees. The relative humidity is 93%.

chance of rain 30%. Wednesday, mostly sunny. A slight chance of showers and thunderstorms in the morning, then a chance of showers and thunderstorms in the afternoon. Highs in the upper 80s. Chance of rain 30%. Wednesday night, partly cloudy.

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72 degrees. The relative humidity was 93%. The wind was calm. The pressure was 30.08 inches and steady. At Maxwell Air Force Base, it was clear. The temperature was 76 degrees, with a dew point of 72 degrees. The relative humidity was 89%. The wind was calm. The pressure was 30.04 inches and steady. At Maxwell, it was clear. The temperature was degrees. The wind was calm. The pressure was 30.07 inches and steady. At Selma, it was mostly cloudy. The temperature was 75 degrees, with a dew point of 75 degrees. The relative humidity was 100%. The wind was calm. The pressure was 30.07 inches and rising. Now here are additional observations from across the listening area. It was clear, with a temperature of 73 at Greenville and 72 at Troy. At Alexander City, it was partly cloudy, with a temperature of 73. In Sylacauga, it was mostly cloudy, with a temperature of 76. At Auburn, the weather conditions were not available. And now, here are some observations from around the region. Skies ranged from clear to partly cloudy. It was 76 at Columbus, Georgia, 77 at Atlanta, Georgia, 80 at Birmingham, and 76 at Meridian, Mississippi. Mobile reported at 77, Pensacola, Florida reported 82, Panama City, Florida reported 77, and Tallahassee, Florida reported 75.

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6:04 a.m. Central Daylight Time. Now here is your Central Alabama weather overview from the National Weather Service in Birmingham. Thunderstorms, strong to severe storms, are possible through the weekend. These storms will be capable of producing localized gusty winds and brief heavy rainfall. Here is your National Weather Service forecast for the Montgomery listening area. Rest of night, partly cloudy. Near steady temperature in the mid-70s. Southwest winds around 5 miles per hour. Saturday, mostly sunny. Highs in the mid-90s. Southwest winds around 5 miles per hour. Saturday night, mostly clear. Lows in the mid-70s. Southwest winds around 5 miles per hour. Sunday, mostly sunny.

gust winds around 5 miles per hour. Saturday, mostly sunny. Highs in the mid-90s. Southwest winds around 5 miles per hour. Saturday night, mostly clear. Lows in the mid-70s. Southwest winds around 5 miles per hour. Sunday, mostly sunny. A slight chance of showers and thunderstorms in the morning, then showers and thunderstorms in the afternoon. Humid with highs in the lower 90s. West winds 5 to 10 miles per hour. Chance of rain 90%. Sunday night, showers likely with a chance of thunderstorms in the evening, then a chance of showers after midnight. Lows in the lower 70s. Southwest winds around 5 miles per hour. Chance of rain 70%. Monday, mostly cloudy with a chance of showers and thunderstorms in the morning, then partly sunny with showers with thunderstorms likely in the afternoon. Highs in the mid-80s. Chance of rain 80%. Monday night, mostly cloudy. A chance of showers and thunderstorms in the evening, then a slight chance of showers after midnight. Lows in the lower 70s. Chance of rain 50%. Tuesday, partly sunny. A chance of showers with a slight chance of thunderstorms in the morning, then showers and thunderstorms likely in the afternoon. Highs in the upper 80s. Chance of rain 60%. Tuesday night, mostly cloudy with a slight chance of showers and thunderstorms in the evening, then partly cloudy after midnight. Lows in the lower 70s. Chance of rain 20%. Wednesday, mostly sunny. A chance of showers and thunderstorms in the afternoon. Highs in the upper 80s. Chance of rain 30%. Wednesday night, partly cloudy. Lows in the lower 70s. Thursday, mostly sunny. A slight chance of showers and thunderstorms in the afternoon. Highs in the lower 90s. Chance of rain 20%. Thursday night, partly cloudy. Lows in the mid-70s. Friday, sunny. A chance of showers and thunderstorms in the afternoon. Highs in the lower 90s. Chance of rain 30%. These are the 4 a.m. detailed observations across the Montgomery listening area on Saturday, July 11th. In Montgomery, it was partly cloudy. The temperature was 75 degrees, with a dew point of 73 degrees. The relative humidity was 93%. The wind was south at 6 miles an hour. The pressure was 30.09 inches and rising. At Maxwell Air Force Base, it was clear. The temperature was 75 degrees, with a dew point of 73 degrees. The relative humidity was 93%. The wind was south

7 times.

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its humidity was 93%. The wind was south at 6 miles an hour. The pressure was 30.09 inches and rising. At Maxwell Air Force Base, it was clear. The temperature was 75 degrees with a dew point of 73 degrees. The relative humidity was 93%. The wind was south at 3 miles an hour. The pressure was 30.06 inches and rising. At Blackfell, it was clear. The temperature was degrees. The wind was calm. The pressure was 30.08 inches and steady. At Selma, it was partly cloudy. The temperature was 75 degrees with a dew point of 75 degrees. The relative humidity was 100%. The wind was calm. The pressure was 30.08 inches and rising. Now here are additional observations from across the listening area. It was clear with a temperature of 72 at Greenville and 71 at Troy. It was partly cloudy with a temperature of 74 at Sylacauga and 73 at Alexander City. At Palmerin, the weather conditions were not available. And now,

area. It was clear with a temperature of 72 in Greenville and 71 at Troy.

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thunderstorms in the afternoon. Highs in the lower 90s. Temperatures 30%. These are the 6 a.m. detailed observations across the Montgomery Richmond area on Saturday, July 11th. Montgomery's fog was reported. The temperature was 73 degrees, with a dew point of 73 degrees. The relative humidity was 100%. The wind was calm. The pressure was 30.11 inches and rising.

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Mostly cloudy with a chance of showers and thunderstorms in the morning, then partly sunny with showers with thunderstorms likely in the afternoon. Highs in the mid-80s. Southwest winds around 5 miles per hour. Chance of rain 80%. Monday night, mostly cloudy. A chance of showers and thunderstorms in the evening, then a slight chance of showers after midnight. Lows in the lower 70s. Chance of rain 50%. Tuesday, partly sunny. A chance of showers with a slight chance of thunderstorms in the morning, then showers and thunderstorms likely in the afternoon. Highs in the upper 80s. Chance of rain 60%. Tuesday night, mostly cloudy with a slight chance of showers and thunderstorms in the evening, then partly cloudy after midnight. Lows in the lower 70s. Chance of rain 20%. Wednesday, mostly sunny. A chance of showers and thunderstorms in the afternoon. Highs in the upper 80s. Chance of rain 30%. Wednesday night, partly cloudy. Lows in the lower 70s. Thursday, mostly sunny. A slight chance of showers and thunderstorms in the afternoon. Highs in the lower 90s. Chance of rain 20%. Thursday night, partly cloudy. Lows in the mid-70s. Friday, sunny. A chance of showers and thunderstorms in the afternoon. Highs in the lower 90s. Chance of rain 30%. These are the 7 a.m. detailed observations across the Montgomery listening area on Saturday, July 11th. At Montgomery, it was mostly sunny. The temperature was 76 degrees, with a dew point of 74 degrees.

2. The record low is 63 degrees, which was set in 1963. The 0.01 inches of precipitation fell yesterday, which brings the monthly total to 0.39 inches. This is 1.30 inches below the normal amount of 1.69 inches for July. The total precipitation for the season since June 1st now stands at 7.19 inches, which is 1.42 inches above normal. The total precipitation for the year is now 25.84 inches, which is 2.53 inches below normal. There were 19 cooling degree days yesterday. The normal high temperature for today is 94 degrees, and the normal low is 72. The record high for today is 104, which occurred in 1930, and the record low is 63, which occurred in 1963. Sunrise today is at 5:47 a.m. and sunset is at 7:55 p.m. These are the 7 a.m. detailed observations across the Montgomery listening area on Saturday, July 11th. At Montgomery, it was most

pretty sunny. The temperature was 76 degrees, with a dew point of 74 degrees. The relative humidity was 93%. The wind was calm. The pressure was 30.13 inches and rising. At Maxwell Air Force Base, it was mostly sunny. The temperature was 78 degrees, with a dew point of 75 degrees.

50%. Tuesday, partly sunny. A chance of showers with a slight chance of thunderstorms in the morning. Some showers and thunderstorms likely in the afternoon. Highs in the upper 80s. Chance of rain 60%. Tuesday night, mostly cloudy with a slight chance of showers and thunderstorms in the evening, then partly cloudy after midnight. Lows in the lower 70s. Chance of rain 20%. Wednesday, mostly sunny. A chance of showers and thunderstorms in the afternoon. Highs in the upper 80s. Chance of rain 30%. Wednesday night, partly cloudy. Lows in the lower 70s. Thursday, mostly sunny. A slight chance of showers and thunderstorms in the afternoon. Highs in the lower 90s.

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1: Yesterday, the temperature was 94 degrees. This had the normal high of 94. The record high is 104 degrees, which was set in 1930. Yesterday's low temperature was 74 degrees. This low was 2 degrees above the normal low of 72. The record low is 63 degrees, which was set in 1963. 0.01 inches of precipitation fell yesterday, which brings the monthly total to 0.39 inches. This is 1.30 inches below the normal amount of 1.69 inches for July. The total precipitation for the season since June 1st now stands at 7.19 inches, which is 1.42 inches.

mostly with a chance of thunderstorms in the evening, then a chance of showers after midnight. Lows in the lower 70s. Southwest winds around 5 miles per hour. Chance of rain 70%. Monday, mostly cloudy with a chance of showers and thunderstorms in the morning, then partly sunny with showers with thunderstorms.

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This information originates from the National Weather Service Forecast Office, located at the Shelby County Airport in Calera. The current time is 8:07 a.m. Central Daylight Time. Now here is your Central Alabama weather overview from the National Weather Service in Birmingham. Thunderstorms, strong to severe storms, are possible through the weekend. These storms will be capable of producing localized gusty winds and brief heavy rainfall. Here is your National Weather Service forecast for the Montgomery listening area. Today, mostly sunny. Highs in the mid-90s. Southwest winds around 5 miles per hour.

1 degrees with a dew point of 76 degrees. The relative humidity was 84%. The wind was calm.

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